has an amazing voice, doesn't she? Kate Bush and Wuthering Heights. This is 2ST. Kev will be with you after 12, but he's also going to be at 9A Henderson Avenue at Mittagong. And there's a release of a new style of housing at Mittagong, which is close to all the amenities you could possibly want. And he's going to be broadcasting live this coming Saturday afternoon between 10, or should I say between 11 and 2 this Saturday afternoon at 9A Henderson Avenue over in Mittagong. If you'd like to go along and meet him, you can. And he's going to be doing the show from there. But also you can go through and see these brand new standalone homes, which is close to everything. They're all close to the heart of Mittagong. And you can go and have a bit of

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cheers to those moments in music you just have to crank up. Won't you take me to a funky town? 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

Get Up with Max on 2ST. Oh, it's about 6:30. We're running a little bit late this morning. Never mind. I make the rules. News on the way. After the news, we'll check the road and rail conditions for this morning. And we'll do today's On This Day. It was on this day in 2008 that a 67-year-old American singer-songwriter topped the album chart in America. For the first time, it was his 29th album, and he's a huge name, and he certainly deserved it. But who was it? And on this day in 2003, a country music icon sadly passed away. American country music singer, a fabulous lady, perhaps the first lady